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14: Here present from Russia and Tanzania, chairperson of the Rodney University board, Professor Oleg Tribov, rector of the People's Friendship University of Russia, distinguished members of the University Council and Senate, members of the Diplomatic Corps, esteemed professors, lecturers, researchers, and administrative staff, wanafunzi wa Tanzania, hamjambo. Mambo. Asante sana. Members of the press, dear students, ladies and gentlemen, it is with deep humility, profound and gratitude that I stand here before you today to receive the honorary doctorate degree, honoris causa, from the People's Friendship University of Russia, an institution whose name and history speak strongly to the friendship and nations of the dignity of all peoples. First and foremost, I render gratitude to this moment of fellowship, reflection, and shared commitment to knowledge. I further extend my sincere appreciation to the University Council, the Senate, the Rector, the academic community, and the students of Rodan University for this distinguished honor. Thank you very much. I must admit that when I received the news of this conferment, it dawned on me that this honor is not mine alone. Rather, it is a tribute to our shared commitment to progress, cooperation, and the advancement of humanity. It is also a recognition of the journey of friendship between Tanzania and Russia, and of the enduring belief that education remains one of the most powerful bridges between our nations. Professor, distinguished guests, ladies and gentlemen, the People's Friendship University of Russia occupies a special place in the history of international education. Since its establishment in the 1960s, this university has carried a mission that remains deeply relevant today: to bring together young people from different countries, and I met some of them down there receiving me, cultures and histories, and prepare them not only for professional success, but for their service to humanity. The very name of this university reminds us that knowledge must never be isolated from friendship, but rather serve as a cornerstone for international and intercultural understanding and proximity. It is in this recognition that we train leaders who can serve a world that is increasingly connected, but still deeply need of wisdom. This is very important. The world is very much connected, but need deep wisdom. And this is what Rudin University is doing to our students. For Africa, the history of this university is of a particular significance. Its association with Patrice Lumumba, one of the enduring symbols of Africa's struggle for independence and dignity, gives this institution a moral resonance that goes beyond academia. It reminds us that education and freedom are often intertwined, that knowledge has been loyal companion in the journey of newly independent nations, and that universities can become powerful instruments of human liberation, national development, and global solidarity. In this connection, it is worth noting that the Russian Federation played a significant role in the African liberation struggle and has consistently remained a dependable partner in the quest for socio-economic progress in Africa. Distinguished guests, ladies and gentlemen, for Tanzania, Rudin University is not a distant institution. It is part of our shared history of cooperation, which goes beyond the confines of education and deeply grounded by the fraternal relations between Tanzania and Russia. It is a relationship shaped by solidarity, mutual respect, and cooperation in areas that matter the lives of our peoples. In this regard, it is pleasing to note that our relationship in the education sector has grown tremendously. Over the years, more than 5,000 Tanzanians have pursued higher education in the former Soviet Union and later Russian Federation. They proudly returned home as doctors, as engineers, as scientists, as defense experts, as diplomats, as teachers, as administrators, and as public servants. Approximately a quarter of them, around 1,100, as the rector has mentioned, of these students studied at this very university. Congratulations. Their knowledge, discipline, and service have significantly contributed to sector development and national building efforts in general. This is the quiet power of education. As students, leaves home with a dream, crosses borders in search of knowledge, and returns with the tools to help build a nation. This is a quiet power of education. And in that journey, one life is transformed, and eventually the family is transformed, the community is transformed, and the entire country and nation is transformed. This is the power of education. Distinguished guests, in Tanzania, at independence, our access to higher education was very limited. The University of Dar es Salaam, established in 1961, began with a small first cohort of less than 20 students. Today, Tanzania is a home to 52 universities and university colleges owned by public and private sector, with annual enrollment exceeding 250 students. This progress reflects decades of national efforts, sacrifice, and belief in the transformative power of education. Nevertheless, we are not oblivious to the fact that demands of the future far outweigh the current demands. It is evident that the world is changing at a remarkable pace. Economies are being reshaped by energy transition, digital technologies, artificial intelligence, data science, robotics, biotechnology, climate innovation, and advanced medicine. No nation in the world can afford to be left behind. For Tanzania and for Africa, more broadly, the question is not whether we shall participate in the knowledge economy, but rather it is how we shall prepare our young people well enough to lead within the changing world. Being cognizant of the current trends, Tanzania Development Vision 2050 places knowledge, skills, science, technology, and innovation at the heart of our national transformation agenda. We are aware that roads, ports, energy projects or energy systems, industries, and digital platforms are essential. But we also know that infrastructure alone does not transform the nation. Transformation requires people, skilled people, disciplined people, innovative people, and patriotic people who understand that knowledge must serve the common good. And the Rudin University is supporting Tanzania in this transformation, in making, preparing our young people to be ready to serve their nation. Distinguished guests, ladies and gentlemen, it is in this spirit that my government established the Samia Scholarship Program in 2023. The program was created to support high-performing Tanzanian students, especially in science, technology, engineering, mathematics, medicine, and other strategic fields. Its purpose is simple, but of utmost importance, deeply important, to ensure that no academically gifted Tanzanian is denied access to world-class education because of financial constraints. So this is what Samia Scholarship was doing, supporting the talented students from the poor families to proceed with their further education. To date, the Samia Scholarship Program has supported more than 5,000 outstanding students in science, technology, engineering, and mathematics disciplines. We are now expanding opportunities for high achievers to pursue advanced studies in the fields such as data science, artificial intelligence, machine learning, medicine engineering, oil and gas, environmental science, and climate-related technologies. This initiative is not only an education program, it is a conscious national investment in the future. We know that we are investing today, but these young ones, they are going to serve and lead the nation in the future. It is an investment in the doctor who will save lives. Investment to an engineer who will build infrastructure. A scientist who will solve problems. An innovator who will create jobs. A teacher who will shape generations. And it is an investment in the young Tanzanian who believes that knowledge is not complete until it serves the society. In this regard, I see great potential for deeper cooperation between Tanzanian universities and Rodan University. We welcome expanded scholarship opportunities, joint research, academic mobility, staff and student exchanges, curriculum development, and specialized programs aligned with Tanzania's development priorities. We would also welcome cooperation which experienced Russian professors and specialists, including retired experts and in critical fields, may support academic programs in Tanzania under the mutually agreed frameworks. Such cooperation would strengthen our universities, enrich our students, and deepen the academic and cultural ties between our two countries. I'm glad to learn that today several memorandum of understanding will be signed or have been signed to enhance cooperation between our learning institutions. And my Minister of Education is here, who has done this great job. Thank you very much. Distinguished guests, ladies and gentlemen, at this juncture, permit me to direct my discourse to students who are here with us today. Dear students, you are standing at a time of great uncertainties, but also with great possibilities. The world you inherit will require more than skills and certificates. It will require character. It will require discipline. It will require curiosity. It will require compassion and patriotism. And it will require the ability to work across cultures, across disciplines, and across borders. Whether you come from Russia, Tanzania, Africa, Asia, Latin America, the Middle East, or elsewhere, remember this. Education is not only a pathway to personal success, it is also a call to public responsibility. The knowledge you receive here should help you build, heal, innovate, and serve. It will prepare you not only to find your place in the world, but to improve the world around you. A degree may open doors for you, but what you do after passing through those doors is what will define your contribution to humanity. Distinguished guests, ladies and gentlemen, as I receive this honor today, I do so with humility. I receive it as a president of the United Republic of Tanzania. I receive it as a daughter of Africa. I receive it as a passionate believer in education. And I receive it as a friend of this university and of the Russian people. This award is not uniquely mine. It is a tribute to the people of Tanzania, whose confidence and trust have given me the privilege to serve. It belongs to the teachers who shaped us, the parents who sacrificed for us, and the young people whose dreams continue to remind us that leadership must always be about service and not ourselves. the Tanzanian founding father, Mwalimu Julius Kambarage Nyerere, taught us that development has always placed the human being at the center. That lesson continues to guide us. What you have seen in the documentary is because of this reminder of our founding father. And knowing that education has always played a central role in our development path, it should, in that respect, serve humanity. And we're here and ready to serve the humanity. Distinguished guests, ladies and gentlemen, as a humble recipient of this honor, and now a member of the Rodin fraternity, I commit myself to further strengthen academic, cultural, and people-to-people ties between Tanzania and this esteemed institution. I continue to encourage Tanzanian students and scholars to see Rodin as a place of learning, friendship, and opportunity. And at this point, let me once again express my heartfelt appreciation to the leadership of Rodin University, the University Council, the Senate, the Rector, the professors, staff and students for this historic recognition. Thank you very much. I'm grateful for this.

ukiulizwa katika top 10 African songs of all time, nambari moja ni upi? 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Na hapa ndipo muziki wa High Life ulipopanda juu kileleni kuwa Africa's repertoire.

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0: Wimbo huu wa Mensa ulifuatiwa na hotuba ya kihistoria ya Kwame Nkrumah, ambayo hakuitoa kwa Waghana tu, bali aliwalenga Waafrika wote.
2: And my last warning to you is that you ought to stand firm behind us so that we can prove to the world that when the African is given a chance, he can show to the world that he's somebody.
3: Ninawapa tahadhari yangu ya mwisho. Ni lazima tusimame imara. 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
2: We are awakening. We shall no more go back to sleep anymore. We are going to demonstrate to the world, to the other nations, young as we are, that we are prepared to lay our own foundation.
3: Sasa tumekwisha amka toka usingizini na kamwe hatutarudi kulala tena. 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
2: As I said in the assembly just minutes ago, I made it point that we are going to say that we create our own African personality and identity.
3: Nimetoka kulihutubia baraza kuu hivi karibuni. 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
2: But today, may I call upon you all that at this great day, let us all remember that nothing in the world can be done unless it has the purported support of God.
3: We have done that. Kuhitimisha kwa kusema, hii ni siku muhimu sana kwetu nchi ya Ghana. 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
2: And we again rededicate ourselves not only in the struggle to emancipate other territories in Africa. Our independence is meaningless unless it is linked up with the total liberation of African continent.
3: Tunawageukia Waafrika wenzetu katika nchi ambazo bado hazijajikomboa. 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
2: Our independence is meaningless unless it is linked up with the total liberation of the African continent.

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1: yeah.